let's get the party started. See you at the bar, you was hardly talking. That's when I knew that your heart was scarring. Friends to lovers need a part to star in. Like, wait, babe, let

97,8. 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
1: They say the holy water's watered down, and this town's lost its faith. Our colors will fade.

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0: shake it to the max. Shake it to the max. Please just rewind, let me shake it to the max.
1: Metro 97,8. Ο μεγάλος στα FM.